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0: for sweaty.
1: It is the Drake Toll Show. What's the line he He's not from here. Vakaitis. Corn dogs, Jackie. Corn dogs. 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Friday, May 15th, 2026. Addy Bates is producing. Curtis Poindexter runs the board. Addy and the Jiggles, her adult league softball team, played last night. Addy, the last few weeks have been brutal for the Jiggles. I have recommended firing the coach. As far as I know, the coach has not been fired, but that recommendation has not been taken seriously. How did the game go?
2: We won 17-14.
1: Wow.
2: I had a killer RBI double. Oh, my goodness. I'm a pull hitter. You know, I see that. I'm like, I get so excited. And it went into the outfield. It was great. Beautiful shot. I felt like I was on top of the world. Yeah, we won. We won. I turned two a couple times when I was, you know, playing second. It was great.
1: The ball is tipped.
2: Mm-hmm. And now I'm here.
1: There you are.

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4: I-25 in good shape through Colorado Springs. Heavier volume over Powers at Dublin and a crash Stetson Hills westbound at Austin Bluffs. I'm Sean Martinez's traffic.
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Tomorrow night, Switchbacks FC hosts I-25 rivals New Mexico United in the second match of the group stage in the USL Cup. Kickoff is at 7 for Salute to Service Night. 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I'll be somewhere else in the stadium, but I'll be there. If you'd like to go with three people that you would like to watch the soccer match with, be the 13th texter to text Switchbacks and your name to 719-247-1313. That's Switchbacks and your name, 719-247-1313. 13th texter will pick up a four-pack of tickets to tomorrow night's Switchbacks match taking on New Mexico United. So,

yesterday. Chargers going with Halo, which near and dear to my heart. I can't tell you how many hours I should have been studying in college when I was playing Capture the Flag on Halo. So the Chargers, I'll never leave the AFC West fan base that I am currently in, but man, Chargers, sometimes you look like you're openly trying to get me to defect. But it was so good, the number of, and I was explaining it to my kids, and I realized I'm making this so much worse by explaining. So when the Texans played the Bears, C.J. Stroud after the game kind of big brothered Caleb Williams, and it was just really weird because C.J. Stroud hadn't accomplished much in his career, and he's big brothering him, and then I had to explain that it was Cam Newton that was talking about Keon Coleman about the cookies and the all that kind of stuff. And I'm like, I'm just not making this good. You just have to get it. You have to get the inside jokes. You have to get the alert for the new the message from the New York Post in the New England Patriots inbox. You just got to get these things. If you don't, you don't. If you don't understand why putting an Avs logo instead of the Rams logo is objectively hilarious, if I explained it to you, it just wouldn't be as good. And it was and I'm going to do that right now is because when the Avs were playing LA, all the Rams during the draft were wearing, in the war room, were all wearing Avs sweaters. This, the continuation of everyone getting all butthurt around here, that the Avs were visiting the Rams and hanging out with them. Why aren't they doing that with the Broncos? Because they're not owned by the same person. So the Chargers one was so good. And the Broncos part of it, the two things, the throwing the grenade at the ankle of Bo Nix, that was pretty good. And then, but my favorite thing, because you know how I feel about 5280, where they're panning up and it says, yet another altitude reminder. That was chef's kiss. I mean, that was really good. But the Chargers still stand alone atop the mountaintop. The Titans one was really good, where they just went to try and randomly find people that either look like coaches, quarterbacks, or owners of the teams they're playing. What's crazy is they found a lot of them that looked... With Jerry Jones, they just found an old guy. With some of these other ones, they actually found people that looked kind of similar. So the Titans did really well, but the team I want to throw in with those two, the Seattle Seahawks, with the Parfum de Seahawks, I thought was awesome. It was a cologne commercial to start. And then it showed what their opponents would smell like. And like the Giants' cologne bottle was teeny tiny. And the Commanders' cologne smelled like pigs. And they got Joel McHale, who's a Seahawks super fan, used to host The Soup more recently in Community. Man, did I date myself when I said he was the host of The Soup. Please don't remember that. But doing here's the cologne, the tush push. It's really good. So Seattle, well done. Join that pantheon. But the Chargers and the Titans have been doing this every year, and they are always great. As far as the Broncos one goes, the Broncos schedule release videos, to me, have a couple of high points, but for the most part aren't very good. And I get it. I'm not the target demo, so maybe you love the fact it was Peyton sitting with his daughter. I mean, that's kind of a cool thing. The premise was good, flipping through all the channels. I loved the To Catch a Bandwagon Chiefs fan, where the host was like Chris Hansen, and he's like, we found on your Twitter Lakers in 7, and you were wearing a Patriot jersey in 20. That's good. They did well with the Chiefs one. What was the other bit that they did with the
I like the

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2: What are the chances you are listening to this while drinking a nice hot cup of coffee? If so, don't let me stop you. For years, we've been reporting on the health benefits of coffee, and that's not going to stop today. A new study, this one out of Harvard School of Public Health, found that coffee and tea could help lower your risk of developing dementia. People who enjoyed 1 to 3 caffeinated cups a day saw the biggest impact. In addition to the caffeine, coffee contains hundreds of bioactive compounds that can influence inflammation, glucose metabolism, vascular function, and oxidative stress. It's also possible coffee drinkers might be doing other things that keep them healthy. Eating a more balanced diet, getting plenty of exercise, sleep, not smoking, or drinking too much alcohol. And finally, staying socially active. I'm Dr. Sanjay Gupta, helping you live a better life.
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9: 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Dan got us all fired up. I'm not done with that conversation. Not done talking about Bo Nix. And actually directly answering your question, Dan, which I don't know that I did. Other texts, Ray, let me know, are out there. We'll get to those through the course of the hour. But I want to